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I got to say, I was actually on stage one time when they were heading out to stage to start a show. And poor Dan, he got stung by a bee right when the show was starting. I felt so bad for him. Here's Say So. 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
7: I'm meteorologist Cameron Lindsay with your First Alert State forecast and Tech Summer. We are off to a very warm start this morning with temperatures starting mostly in the upper 70s along with mostly clear skies. We're tracking, of course, another very hot afternoon with the high of 103 degrees and mostly clear skies. Now moving into tomorrow, tracking a front on the way, and this front is expected to kick off scattered storms across the area tomorrow afternoon and should keep our temperatures below 100 degrees. I'm meteorologist Cameron Lindsay, and this has been your First Alert forecast.
8: 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Summer.

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0: Been By Now. That's the latest from Morgan Wallen on 99.9. Your KOUR with Big Jim. Well, yesterday was a little tough. I'll be the first to admit it. I hadn't been in here since mid-July. But being back and having done yesterday, today's kind of like riding a bicycle, you know? I've only been doing it for a half century, so what do I know? I've had a blast already, and I'm just getting started. I'm going to be with you for 4 hours. Going to give you a chance to go see Riley Green in Vegas. Got the happy birthdays coming up at 7:20. Got Country Class featuring Red Steigall. That'll be here in about a half hour. We've also got The Big Difference in about an hour and a half. And if that's not enough, we play the best music. Because we're the best radio station there ever was or ever will be. Your hometown state.
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1: I'm meteorologist Cameron Lindsay with your First Alert Six forecast and tech summer. We are off to a very warm start this morning, with temperatures starting mostly in the upper 70s, along with mostly clear skies. We're tracking, of course, another very hot afternoon with a high of 103 degrees and mostly clear skies. Now moving into tomorrow, tracking a front on the way, and this front is expected to kick off scattered storms across the area tomorrow afternoon and could keep our temperatures below 100 degrees. I'm meteorologist Cameron Lindsay, and this has been your First Alert forecast.
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0: a couple of years ago. 99.9 KLUR, Red Steve Gall, and that is the subject of today's country.
1: Thank you.
0: He was 15 years old riding bulls, Texas rodeos, when polio struck and paralyzed his left arm. Veterinary scholarship and a football career both disappeared overnight. He picked up a guitar instead and spent the next seven decades becoming the voice of the American cowboy. Born Russell Red Steve Gall, December 22, 1938 in Gainesville, Texas, grew up in the Texas Panhandle after his family relocated when he was three. Father left the family in August 54, the year and month I was born. Just a month before polio changed everything, and he said plainly decades later, he found where he belonged. Graduated from West Texas State University before it became West Texas A&M. Had a degree in animal science and spent 8 years working as a music industry executive in Hollywood before stepping fully into his own career as a performer. Then he built one of the most respected bodies of work, Western music, with 26 consecutive singles that charted, more than 20 albums released, 200 of his compositions recorded by other artists, including Lone Star Beer, Bob Wills Music, the one you just heard. Here We Go Again, Party Dolls and Wine, Freckles Brown, his tribute to the legendary bull rider. Then in 85, he attended his very first National Cowboy Poetry Gathering in Nevada, and he said, I found where I belong. His heart and soul are with the men and women who make their living on horseback working cattle. Went on to serve 5 years as a host of the televised National Finals Rodeo, hosted ESPN's Winston Pro Tour with Red Steve Gall's Cowboy Corner, that aired for two decades on our stations on early Sunday mornings. He then took the craft to the road across the entire world. He's been inducted into so many different awards, the Hall of Great Westerners and the National Cowboy and Western Heritage Museum in 2003 alongside Will Rogers. And he is also, by the way, honored at the Texas Trail of Fame in the Fort Worth Stockyards as marker standing alongside Gene Autry, Charles Goodnight, and Roy Rogers. A polio diagnosis at 15 that ended one dream, a guitar and a pen that built an entirely different one. Seven decades spent making sure the cowboy's voice was never forgotten. That's Red Steve Gall. Class dismissed.
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3: On God. 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Think again. 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
5: I'm meteorologist Cameron Lindsay with your First Alert State forecast in Texoma. We are off to a very warm start this morning with temperatures starting mostly in the upper 70s along with mostly clear skies. We're tracking, of course, another very hot afternoon with a high of 103 degrees and mostly clear skies. Now moving into tomorrow, tracking a front on the way, and this front is expected to kick off scattered storms across the area tomorrow afternoon and could keep our temperatures below 100 degrees. I'm meteorologist Cameron Lindsay, and this has been your First Alert forecast.
6: Sunrise at 7:13. Current 4 stars conditions clear 81. With Big Jim doing 111, calling to work from the 4 Stars Auto Ranch Studios on 99.9 your KLUR. 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

0: Gary Allen on 99.9, your KLUR with Big Jim. The Four Stars Auto Ranch Studios, Wild and Wacky Wednesday. And I did not know this. This may come as a shock. Well, maybe not. You know the movie Idiocracy? It's now been reclassified as a documentary.
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0: It's 7:21 on the Big Country One. It's that time of the morning. That's right. Time to take a look at what the kids going to be slapping down the F's bean. Time to find out who's having a birthday today. Hey,
1: happy birthday to you. Happy birthday to you. Happy birthday. We love you. Payson Whalen is 30 years old today. Scotty P's widow. And doing a chicken and picking in his honor this Sunday at the Crazy Horse Saloon. Missy Scherer having a birthday today.
0: So is Scott Photog Martinez. He's the one that kind of introduced me and my lovely wife. Robin Hill, Zach Flynn, Shannon Hoff, one of Sarita's best friends, having a birthday today. So is Melissa Ward, Susie Gibson. Hi, Susie. Happy birthday. And Don Staley's having a birthday, and this is odd, the same day as DJ Carol Humphreys. They used to work together at Outskirts. And happy birthday, y'all. Mark Morrow, Don Winchell, Derek Caswell, Doug Tritton. He's the owner, of course, of Storkland. Marcus Halford, Story Colazzo, Donnie Makeda, William Spomer, Donald Winchell, Nikki Schwartz from Wichita Home Health having a birthday today. Happy birthday, Nikki. Tanya Ruff, Thomas Winsmore, Brandon Coates, Cheryl Marsh, David White, J.R. Mello, and Scott Ayala.
1: Happy birthday to you.
0: And many more.
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0: 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We want to encourage everybody to go to the aforementioned Chicken and Pickin'. It's happening this Sunday in memory of Scotty Preston. That's right, Chicken and Pickin', the 2026 Scotty P. Memorial Music Festival will benefit CASA this year, and it takes place at the Crazy Horse Saloon September 13th from 1 till 6 p.m. That's over on North Scott, by the way. Now, everybody gets free Golden Chick Chicken and a lot of great, intimate, great music. Luke Robinson's going to play, Kim Hunter, Bobby Dale, Armadillo Flats, and a whole lot more. And it only costs $10 to get in. 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
12: I'm meteorologist Cameron Lindsay with your First Alert Six forecast in Tech Summer. We are off to a very warm start this morning with temperatures starting mostly in the upper 70s along with mostly clear skies. We're tracking, of course, another very hot afternoon with a high of 103 degrees and mostly clear skies. Now moving into tomorrow, tracking a front on the way, and this front is expected to kick off scattered storms across the area tomorrow afternoon and could keep our temperatures below 100 degrees. I'm meteorologist Cameron Lindsay, and this has been your First Alert forecast.
0: I'm going to start warming up until 9 o'clock, and then it's going to get hot. Current 4-stars conditions, clear skies, 81 degrees on 99.9, your KLUR with Big Jim.
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0: It's Jason Aldean on 99.9, your KLUR with Big Jim, and it's time for The Big Difference, brought to you by Starbright Cleaners. Not asking, that's selfish, and it's not good. Pride aside, you tell yourself you're trying to be polite, but secretly, you're resentful. You tell yourself you don't want to bother anyone, but let's be real. When you don't ask, you rob people of the chance to say yes. You rob them of the chance to invest in themselves through your opportunity or invitation. You rob mentors of the chance to pour into you. You rob collaborators of the chance to create something in this world changing together. Not asking isn't humility, it's hiding. It's protecting your ego at the expense of everyone else's growth. Because the truth is, your question, your idea, your invitation could be the exact breakthrough someone else has been praying for. Also, not asking robs you of the opportunity to find out who your real true friends are. Oh, it's good and well to be independent, but every once in a while you need to ask. I mean, a good friend might say no once, maybe even twice. But a third time might be a clue that maybe they're not as good a friend as you thought they were. Now, is it selfish? Asking for help opens the door for someone who said yes to ask you someday. That would be selfish to say no. You don't want to be put in that situation. That too is selfish. So ask. Let them decide. Let you decide. Because the only thing worse than hearing no is never giving someone the chance to say yes. Does this mean you'll get everything you want? No. It's about you being audacious, accepting, honest, and willing to own your desires and or limitations by accomplishing something that you can't do or do by yourself. It gives someone willing to join forces with you to bring togetherness back in this cruel, selfish world we live in. So if you need it, don't hesitate. Ask. It could make a big difference. I'm Big Jim Russell.
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0: He's a brand new judge on The Voice and quite successful these days. Riley Green on 99.9, your KOUR, and he's back on tour. Cowboys Against Tour. Gonna be in Vegas. 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Plus, we'll send you home with an autographed vinyl copy of That's Just Me, Riley's new album, arriving September 18th. And all you have to do is text a word to a number. Now, you have as good a chance of winning as anybody, but you don't have any chance of winning at all if you don't do it. And we don't want you to text and drive, so you don't have to be the first to do it. You can be the 4,022nd person to do it. But as long as you text the word to the number, you get a bounce back message to confirm your entry. Not that end message rates may apply, but probably not. All you got to do is text the national keyword SOUTH, as in the direction, S-O-U-T-H, SOUTH, to 95819 as soon as you can. Not while you're driving, because see, people that are in the office already or people at home, trust me, they've already texted SOUTH to 95819. And you should too.
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3: I'm meteorologist Cameron Lindsay with your First Alert Six forecast and Tech Summer. We are off to a very warm start this morning with temperatures starting mostly in the upper 70s along with mostly clear skies. We're tracking, of course, another very hot afternoon with a high of 103 degrees and mostly clear skies. Now moving into tomorrow, tracking a front on the way, and this front is expected to kick off scattered storms across the area tomorrow afternoon and should keep our temperatures below 100 degrees. I'm meteorologist Cameron Lindsay, and this has been your First Alert forecast.
0: Current 4 stars conditions, mostly sunny, 83 with Big Jim from the 4 stars Auto Ranch Studios on 99.9 KLUR. 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

0: BT. 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This Friday night, big doings in Electra, Texas all weekend long, but it starts on Friday night with a big football game. Hear a familiar voice announcing from the stands. That would be me, along with Shane, David. We're back big. I mean, really big, with all kinds of special things happening on the football field, including a great game. You don't want to miss that. But they do have something Friday night at 9:30 across from the Grand Theater. 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The Grand View Plaza across from the Grand Theater for the Electra Whistle Stop Cruise Night with your hometown station.
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0: I don't know how he got in that situation, but it's Luke Combs singing about being sleepless in a hotel room. You're with Big Jim. I need shorts. It's hot outside, and I need shorts. I also need shorts because I got this brace on my right leg that I have to wear for about another month. And I found out yesterday, you can't put this brace over pants. Can't put this brace over even jogging pants because it slips down and it's uncomfortable. And it's just, so I need shorts. Went to my wife. I said, I need to get some shorts. So she suggested that I go and find some, and she recommended that I get some shorts in camo. So I went to get some camo shorts, and I didn't see any.
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6: I'm meteorologist Cameron Lindsay with your First Alert Six forecast in Texoma. We are off to a very warm start this morning with temperatures starting mostly in the upper 70s along with mostly clear skies. We're tracking, of course, another very hot afternoon with a high of 103 degrees and mostly clear skies. Now moving into tomorrow, tracking a front on the way, and this front is expected to kick off scattered storms across the area tomorrow afternoon and should keep our temperatures below 100 degrees. I'm meteorologist Cameron Lindsay, and this has been your First Alert forecast.
7: Current four-stars conditions, mostly sunny, 86. Yeah, starting to warm up now, and it's going to get really hot. So if you're working outside, stay hydrated. Advice from Big Jim. Welcome to the final hour of my doolally. 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

0: 99.9 KLUR, no better way to wrap up a show than with my longtime friend Cody Johnson right there. One called The Fall, which is what kept me away from mid-July till yesterday. But Ben, am I happy to be back. James Cook takes us through the midday, and Bob Ray later on this afternoon. Steve Bailey should be back here in about a week or so. Now, he had a much more difficult thing than I had to go through. He had like quadruple bypass surgery and then some complications after that. But he is back home and being rehabbed professionally by our friends at Wichita Home Health, who took care of me as well. And I would be amiss if I didn't thank Dr. Bottenheimer over at OSTC for diagnosing my torn quad and getting it sewn back up and get me rehabbed. And great rehab from not only Encompass, but also our friends over in Electra Hospital. Man, they've got a fantastic rehabilitation unit. If you didn't know that, you need to find out. They are top-notch. Anyway, I've got a surprise for you. I'm going to say goodbye in stereo with not a country mile of music. We're going to take a road trip, people. We've got a bunch of songs back-to-back coming up. Zach Top, Tim McGraw, Ella Langley's in there, Alan Jackson, Juice Newton, Parker McCollum, Garth Brooks, and even some Restless Heart. Well, the best radio station there ever was or ever will be. 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

0: 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The Boomtown Rodeo is coming at us September 11th and 12th. 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And then Saturday night, stick around for a free dance featuring Toby Wayne, one of my favorites from the area. 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The Boomtown Rodeo, September 11th and 12th.
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2: The world is mourning the loss of the legendary singer, songwriter, and entertainer, Dolly Parton, who has died at the age of 80.
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2: Born in 1946 in Tennessee, Dolly grew up the fourth of 12 children in a poor farming community, turning songs born from hardship into some of the most beloved music ever written.
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2: From Jolene and Here You Come Again to I Will Always Love You and 9 to 5, her extraordinary songwriting and unmistakable voice made her a global superstar. A member of the Country Music Hall of Fame and Rock and Roll Hall of Fame, Dolly won 11 Grammys, sold more than 100 million records, and became a successful actress, businesswoman, and philanthropist. We remember Dolly Parton.
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1: I'm meteorologist Cameron Lindsay with your First Alert Six forecast and tech summer. We are off to a very warm start this morning with temperatures starting mostly in the upper 70s along with mostly clear skies. We're tracking, of course, another very hot afternoon with the high of 103 degrees and mostly clear skies. Now moving into tomorrow, tracking a front on the way, and this front is expected to kick off scattered storms across the area tomorrow afternoon and should keep our temperatures below 100 degrees. I'm meteorologist Cameron Lindsay, and this has been your First Alert Forecast.
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0: Toby Keith on 99.9 KLUR, and how do you like me now? Wait a minute, don't answer that. I'm about to give you a chance to go see Riley Green in concert in Las Vegas for free. Now, how do you like me?
1: I thought so.
0: Yeah, his Cowboy As It Gets tour is kicking off in Vegas, and we're sending four lucky fans. So you have twice the chance of winning because we're giving away two pairs of opportunities for you to go. Round-trip airfare paid for, hotel paid for, premium tickets paid for, even your autographed vinyl copy of That's Just Me, Riley's new album, that you get to take home with you, all taken care of. All you got to do is text a word to a number, and that word is MIND, M-I-N-D. 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So you don't have to be the first to do it. 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M-I-N-D. 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

0: 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You ready to bring back Chicken and Pickin'? This was some of my favorite times when we did this with Scotty P. And they're having the 2026 Scotty P. Memorial Music Festival for CASA Sunday, September 13th. That'll be happening from 1 to 6 p.m. at Crazy Horse Saloon on North Scott. You get free Golden Chick. Plus, Luke Robinson will be out there, Kim Hunter, Bobby Dale, Armadillo Flats, and more. It's just $10. So come out for a great cause, great food, and some great music. Chicken and Pickin', September 13th.
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12: I'm meteorologist Cameron Lindsay with your First Alert 6 forecast and tech summer. We are off to a very warm start this morning, with temperatures starting mostly in the upper 70s along with mostly clear skies. We're tracking, of course, another very hot afternoon with a high of 103 degrees and mostly clear skies. Now moving into tomorrow, tracking a front on the way, and this front is expected to kick off scattered storms across the area tomorrow afternoon and should keep our temperatures below 100 degrees. I'm meteorologist Cameron Lindsay, and this has been your First Alert Forecast.
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0: 99.9 KLUR, Bingo Designer Handbags, and local law enforcement. Oh, that is a perfect night. 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I'm talking about bingo, bags, and badges. 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

0: 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Well, giddy up, Wichita Falls. 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
9: I'm meteorologist Cameron Lindsay with your First Alert Six forecast in Texoma. Another very hot afternoon with a high of 103 degrees and mostly clear skies. Now moving into tomorrow, tracking a front on the way, and this front is expected to kick off scattered storms across the area tomorrow afternoon and should keep our temperatures below 100 degrees. I'm meteorologist Cameron Lindsay, and this has been your First Alert forecast.
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0: 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You ready to bring back Chicken and Pickin'? This was some of my favorite times when we did this with Scotty P. And they're having the 2026 Scotty P. Memorial Music Festival for CASA Sunday, September 13th. That'll be happening from 1 to 6 p.m. at Crazy Horse Saloon on North Scott. You get free Golden Chick. Plus, Luke Robinson will be out there, Kim Hunter, Bobby Dale, Armadillo Flats, and more. It's just $10. So come out for a great cause, great food, and some great music. Chicken and Pickin', September 13th.
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13: I'm meteorologist Cameron Lindsay with your First Alert Six forecast in Tech Summer. Another very hot afternoon with the high of 103 degrees and mostly clear skies. Now moving into tomorrow, tracking a front on the way, and this front is expected to kick off scattered storms across the area tomorrow afternoon and should keep our temperatures below 100 degrees. I'm meteorologist Cameron Lindsay, and this has been your First Alert forecast.
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0: 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Oh, that is a perfect night. That's happening this Saturday, September 12th, at the D'Alegan Coliseum. I'm talking about bingo, bags, and badges. 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
1: I'm meteorologist Cameron Lindsay with your First Alert Big Forecast and Tech Summer. Another very hot afternoon with a high of 103 degrees and mostly clear skies. Now moving into tomorrow, tracking a front on the way, and this front is expected to kick off scattered storms across the area tomorrow afternoon and should keep our temperatures below 100 degrees. I'm meteorologist Cameron Lindsay, and this has been your First Alert Forecast.
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I'm Bob Ray. Here in a few minutes, we'll check out KLUR's Country Good News. 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

0: 99.9 KLUR, it's Tyler Hubbard, back then, right now. Wrapping up another KLUR Country Mile of music for this working Wednesday. I'm Bob Ray, in for Steve Bailey again this week. Time for KLUR's Country Good News. Well, if you're a Taylor Swift fan, this is good news. Taylor Swift has returned to number one on the U.S. country radio chart for the first time in 13 years with I Knew It, I Knew You. Congratulations to Taylor and, of course, to all the Swifties out there who helped make it possible. That's KLUR's Country Good News.
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13: I'm meteorologist Cameron Lindsay with your first alert six forecast in Tech Summer. Another very hot afternoon with a high of 103 degrees and mostly clear skies. Now moving into tomorrow, tracking a front on the way, and this front is expected to kick off scattered storms across the area tomorrow afternoon and should keep our temperatures below 100 degrees. I'm meteorologist Cameron Lindsay, and this has been your first alert forecast.
0: Partly cloudy skies, 102 degrees.
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0: 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Zach Top closing out that KLUR Country Mile of Music. I'm Bob Ray. Welcome to KLUR's Countdown to Quitting Time. A little over half hour to go. You know, tonight's a night to celebrate. It may not be St. Patrick's Day or Cinco de Mayo, but it is Care Bears Share Your Care Day. Remember Care Bears? Okay, how about this instead? Why don't we celebrate National When Pigs Fly Day?
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2: The world is mourning the loss of the legendary singer, songwriter, and entertainer, Dolly Parton, who has died at the age of 80.
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2: From Jolene and Here You Come Again to I Will Always Love You and 9 to 5, her extraordinary songwriting and unmistakable voice made her a global superstar. A member of the Country Music Hall of Fame and Rock and Roll Hall of Fame, Dolly won 11 Grammys, sold more than 100 million records, and became a successful actress, businesswoman, and philanthropist. We remember Dolly Parton.
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14: I'm meteorologist Cameron Lindsay with your First Alert Six forecast and check summer. Another very hot afternoon with a high of 103 degrees and mostly clear skies. Now moving into tomorrow, tracking a front on the way, and this front is expected to kick off scattered storms across the area tomorrow afternoon and should keep our temperatures below 100 degrees. I'm meteorologist Cameron Lindsay, and this has been your First Alert forecast.
0: Partly cloudy skies, 102 degrees.
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0: 99.9 KLUR, it's Thomas Rhett. I'm Bob Ray. Thanks so much for making KLUR a part of your working Wednesday. 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

0: 99.9 KLUR. It's Jordan Davis. Turn this truck around. I'm Bob Ray. Coming up next, it's almost quitting time. Time to roll into another KLUR Country Mile of Music and on into KLUR's Drive at 5. Of course, at 5:20, we'll have KLUR's Dad Joke of the Day for you. Be sure and share it with your family and friends. But right now, I was just thinking, you know, the easiest time to add insult to injury is when you're signing someone's plaster cast.
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I'm Bob Ray, and for Steve Bailey, rolling through KLUR's Drive at 5. 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

0: 99.9 KLUR. Luke Combs back in the saddle, closing out that KLUR Country Mile of Music here on The Drive at 5. I'm Bob Ray. The weather is right around the corner. And, of course, more great music is coming your way in minutes. Right now, it's time for everybody's favorite time of day. Time for KLUR's Dad Joke of the Day. And please, feel free to share it with your family and friends. Today's dad joke of the day: how do you get a baby alien to sleep? You rock it!
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9: I'm meteorologist Cameron Lindsay with your First Alert Six forecast in Tech Summer. Another very hot afternoon with a high of 103 degrees and mostly clear skies. Now moving into tomorrow, tracking a front on the way, and this front is expected to kick off scattered storms across the area tomorrow afternoon and should keep our temperatures below 100 degrees. I'm meteorologist Cameron Lindsay, and this has been your First Alert forecast.
0: Partly cloudy skies, 100 degrees.
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Worst Way. I'm Bob Ray. Speaking of Riley Green, coming at 6 o'clock, I'll have the next national keyword for you to text in for your chance to go see Riley Green in concert in Las Vegas. Sound good? Be listening at 6. I'll give you the national keyword. You text it in, and you could be the next big winner. Riley Green in Vegas. You and a guest? Sounds good to me. 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

0: 99.9 KLUR, that's Russell Dickerson. I'm Bob Ray, in for Steve Bailey, cranking out another KLUR Country Mile of Music. We'll have KLUR's Words of Wisdom in just a few, but right now it's Chris Jansen, Me in a Beer Can, on 99.9 KLUR.
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0: 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It's Ko Wetzel putting the lid on another KLUR Country Mile of Music. I'm Bob Ray. Happy hump day. Just a couple of days left in the work week. The weather's right around the corner. Right now it's time for KLUR's Words of Wisdom. You know, I learned a long time ago that worry is like a rocking chair. It gives you something to do, but it doesn't get you anywhere.
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8: I'm meteorologist Cameron Lindsay with your First Alert Six forecast in Tech Summer. Another very hot afternoon with a high of 103 degrees and mostly clear skies. Now moving into tomorrow, tracking a front on the way, and this front is expected to kick off scattered storms across the area tomorrow afternoon and should keep our temperatures below 100 degrees. I'm meteorologist Cameron Lindsay, and this has been your First Alert forecast.
0: Partly cloudy skies, 100 degrees.
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0: 99.9 KLUR, that's Kane Brown. I'm Bob Ray. 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

0: 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I'll be back with you tomorrow afternoon at 3. 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